0: 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We got big lover with this over in the house, big daddy.
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3: 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Yeah.

0: Chaka Khan's new single, Shockzilla.
1: 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Destruction in the wake of a monster that is no more. What's this? Shockzilla has just emerged on the outskirts of town. What could possibly happen next?

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1: And that's the way love goes. 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
2: Jenny, listen to us when we're talking to you.
3: La, la, la, la, I know you hear us. What, you think you all that or something?
4: See, no, I don't think I'm all that. You think I'm all that. That's why you all are this, okay? Thank you.
5: Jen.
4: What?
5: Don't play it.
4: Thank you, baby. Thank you all.
2: Don't listen to him, please. Can we hear
5: him? No, look, I don't know what you guys are talking about. Jen, I've been meaning to tell you that your hair has been looking so...
4: Don't do it, honey. Now, wait now. I'll play this tape when I'm ready to play the tape, okay? Okay, I'm ready.
2: Boo, what's that?
4: Side A, boo.
2: Huh?
4: Side A.
2: Pump her, boo. Pump her.
4: Now,
2: pump her.
4: Now she wants everybody to hear it.
2: Pump her.
4: All right. Come with it now. You know it is.
5: Yeah, okay. How's it start, baby?
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0: 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Thank you for sharing your light, your voice, and writing the beautiful poems. Session 32, bring me to tears. Be getting choked up when I hear it. Seem like I keep crying off so much since a nigga had these kids. And I don't know what it is that made me so sensitive. More than I already was, but never mind that.
1: Hello.
2: Hello.